from those places. So get your mooncakes, light your lantern, gather family and friends, and join us for some music for the Moon Festival. And we'll begin with some music that traces back just about as far as the start of this festival and brings together both music of China and Japan. Here is the title track of this release, appropriately enough, Moon Over City Ruins, as we begin this Moon Festival celebration here in the Global Village.

0: are celebrating the Moon Festival this time here in the Global Village. As we mentioned, 15th day of the 8th lunar month is when it gets celebrated. It doesn't quite coincide with the Gregorian calendar, but it coincides with a full moon and with harvests and celebrations that probably go back, about 3 millennia or so. The festival and celebration, as it is sort of known these days, goes back probably to around 600 or so, and continues to be celebrated not only in China, but a number of other countries throughout Asia. And we are celebrating here in the Global Village with music from some of those places, starting with music from China. The traditional music from the Silken Bamboo Ensemble is what we just heard, and a piece called Colorful Clouds Chasing the Moon, and Moonlight Over City Ruins before that, a project that was put together by the Raimwa label, a really impressive label from China that is taking some different approaches to traditional music, putting this music together in exquisite packages with audiophile recordings, and in this particular case, as we mentioned, bringing together music from right around the time when the Moon Festival first began to be celebrated in its modern form, and music both from China and Japan, both places that celebrate the Moon Festival, and we heard the title track of that album, Moonlight Over City Ruins. That here in the Global Village, I'm Chris Heim. And we will take a quick break, grab a little mooncake, and when we return, we've got some music from Korea, which also celebrates a form of moon festival. And this from a group called Edo. They draw on traditional Korean music and instruments, but as you will hear, bring quite a modern sensibility to it. And since we are continuing our celebration and worship of the moon for this festival, we'll hear them doing the Brave Moonlight, music from Edo, when we return in just a minute here to the Global Village.
1: He'll be.
2: Yes, Smelly.
1: Why don't you tell the folks what they're in for?
2: You're in for Highway of Heartaches every other Thursday from 8:30 to 10 o'clock right here on KWMR.
1: You can take that to the bank and put it in your pipe and smoke it.

0: 娘子北京土生土长，说话却是港台腔。
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We are celebrating the Moon Festival this time here in the Global Village. It is celebrated in the 15th day of the 8th lunar month and celebrated in a number of Asian countries, some in different ways, and all of them, though, celebrating around this time of the year, around the time of a harvest moon. And there we heard some more contemporary approaches to music from that part of the world. And also there you could hear some of the influence of rock and soul that began to be fused with a variety of traditional styles as well. At the very end, it was Carol Kim from Vietnam with one of those songs about the end of a love affair. It's called The Sadness of Being a Girl. We took that from a compilation called Saigon Rock and Soul that featured music from the late 60s through about the mid-70s from Vietnam. We also heard some of that psychedelic Cambodian sound, music also influenced by the American presence in that part of the world around

0: different Chinese artists and groups and a wide array of different sounds and styles, but some of the contemporary things happening in China, something that at least musically doesn't really quite make it to other parts of the world quite so easily. We heard a group from Beijing, South City's second brother, with Good Girl from the Lost in China compilation. And we began with a Korean group, also inspired by traditional music and using traditional instruments and a few other things as well. They're called Ido, and from their Yeo Min Rock album, we heard The Brave Moonlight, all part of our Moon Festival celebration, this time here in the Global Village. When we return, fusion of sorts, the Chinese erhu player Guo Gan has done a whole series of really fascinating projects that have teamed him up with musicians from many different parts of the world. We will hear some music from a release he did with two musicians from Turkey, Emre Gültekin and also Levent Yildirim. Some music from the Gobi Desert album when we're back after a quick mooncake break here
1: in the
0: Global
1: Village. This is Nicole Lavelle, and you are listening to KWMR, West Marin Community Radio, broadcasting live from Point Reyes Station. A special hello to all the San Geronimo Valley listeners tuned in to 92.3 FM.
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Another fascinating cross-cultural project from Guo Gan, the Chinese arhu player. There, as we mentioned, teamed up with two musicians from Turkey, Emre Gültekin and Levent Yıldırım. And we just heard the title track of a release they did together, Gobi Desert. So we've been spending a little bit of time in Asia celebrating the Moon Festival, the Harvest Moon Festival, Mid-Autumn Festival, known by a number of different names in a number of countries that celebrate this as a major holiday. And we have been celebrating with some music from that part of the world, this time here in the Global Village. The full playlist of all our selections, information about upcoming shows, world music news, music videos, and more. 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You can also reach us there or by email at info@kmuw.org. Global Village, a production of KMUW, Wichita Public Radio. I'm Chris Heim. Thanks for being with us here in the Global Village. Hope you've enjoyed our little celebration and that you'll have one of your own. And we will wrap up with one last cross-cultural project. This from Dong Si. It is actually two musicians, Chinese dulcimer player Chao Tian and also American multi-instrumentalist Tom Teasley, teamed up for this project, going by the name of Dong Si, or East West. From the album Out of the Blue, this is Boiling Water.

0: This is KWMR, Point Reyes Station, and I'm Lion Filmer, one of the hosts of the Celtic Universe. So glad you're listening.
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3: 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Hello, everybody. My name is Tiny. I'll do the honors for a couple of hours. Here's Roll 'Em Easy with Mark Newman.

It's John Prine on Sister Tiny Song and Dance, That Close to You, one of my favorite Prine songs from the Common Sense album. Cullen Angel, Ruthie P. Smith, Eric Bibb did Walk Steady, and from Ray Wiley Hubbard's new album, Real to Real for Real, El Diablo Este Ganado. Roll 'em Easy was Mark Newman. Okay, what's next? Oh, it's Bobby Dove.

Wild Roan Brumley. Okay, that is Alexander. William Alexander. Steep Canyon Rangers did Halfway to Reno, Tedeschi Trucks Band from their latest, and The Healers, a new album. Healers 2, it's called, with Peter Hutchison on this whole album. All right, we also heard Crocodile Road from Bobby Dove. 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Welcome to Song and Dance. It's listener-supported. Thanks for supporting and listening in. Here is Bronwyn.

money don't fulfill you. There are medicines that will do all the thinking for you, so you can relax. 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

Melissa Garber and Theo Lawrence, the last to know. Keep Your Dog Inside from Tommy Castro and the Painkillers. A new one. This is a new album called The Leaving Kind, and the artist is Leon Mateson. It's spelled M-A-J-C-E-N, but it's pronounced Mateson. Honeybee is what I played. Driftwood Soldier did Banker and Liar, and began with Bronwyn, Chasing Storms, from Bronwyn's new album. It's Sister Tiny's Song and Dance. Let's hear from River Shook.

Don't shoot all the stars, boy. Cause it ain't worth the trouble when your guitar is a shovel that digs your grave. Well, you wanna play every night just to follow your dream. And play that blues music, yeah, you wanna hear the people scream. They're sneaking through the back sometimes, and your boss might rip you off, make you play real late. And you can't hold down no jobs, don't play guitar, boy. Don't you vote a stars. It's that guitar that you play, just might wind up the spade that digs your grave. Well, you might have heard about Robert Johnson, he's a blues man. Used to carry that guitar from town to town. If you never played that music, yeah, you might have just stuck around. Take your man, Jimi Hendrix, yeah, well, sure, he played real hard, but he'll never know. And just how famous he got, so don't play guitar, boy. Don't you vote a star. So that guitar that you played just might wind up the spade that digs your grave. Didn't listen.

0: 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So glad you're listening.
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2: Okay, before the break was Jeff Atchison. Don't Play Guitar Boy, that's the name of his album. All righty then, you're listening to Sister Tiny Song and Dance. Welcome everyone. If you just tuned in, Song and Dance brought to you by this radio station, Jive Radio. And of course, you wonderful listeners. So thanks for listening today and for partaking in Jive Radio. Let's hear a new song from Mary Gauthier. I think that's how you say her name. Alcohol and Adderall.

All hail. Devil Makes Three, Jesse Fuller. Got a date, 8:30. Billy Strings from his new album, So Much for Goodbyes, Wish I Wanted To. Lil Red and the Rooster did Bootstraps Break. And Alcohol and Adderall from Mary Gauthier. It's Sister Tiny Song and Dance, Tony Trischka and Sierra Farrell.

0: that's going to leave a mark.
1: Molly Tuttle, Paul McCartney, Ringo Starr, Anna Nalick did Right Here, Right Now, Tony Trischka and Sierra Farrell, San Antonio Rose. Hey, that's Sister Tiny Song and Dance, and that's me, Sister Tiny. Thanks for being here today, and thanks for contributing to jiveradio.org, which brings us Song and Dance. Summer in the City, new song from Chris Casper. Wait, I think it's new. Let me make sure. I really went searching through the songs for ones I hadn't played yet and stuff. Oh, yeah, that's from 24. It's not new. New to me. Let's go. Summer in the City. Chris Casper.

It's your star employee here, and I just wanted to have a little chit-chat if I may. You see, I've been up all night doing a little thinking, and I decided I'm not coming in to work today. And I'm not coming in to work the day after that, or the day after that, or all the days after that. I just really wanted you to hear it first from me.

bus man, Sad Daddy. Ozark Shine, the name of their album. Brennan Lee did Texas 1947 from the old number one Revisited album, which is a tribute to Guy Clark. Willie Nelson and Lucas Nelson, Angel Dream. We heard Sarah Vanderzon from her new album called Universal Music Canada. And I played Being Free off that one. Also new, Chris Casper, Summer in the City. Oh, we decided that wasn't new. Okay. So sorry. Yeah, that was 2024. First time I ever played it, though. Okay, that's it for Song and Dance for today. I want to thank you for being here.

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0: Now, since I won the turkey at last night's meeting, I knows there can't be no offering. So we just get right down to the message for today.
2: Let's do that,
0: son. Yeah, brothers and sisters. Have you ever seen a church begin to rock?

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When it happens, sometimes we're caught short. 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And I have advice for all of us. 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And it sounds like what you're supposed to say when you have that kind of problem. 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

We're going to offer a few of the songs for you right now, see if it meets with your approval, okay? The title song of the album, in which on the album itself, we have a lady doing it with us, Diane Reeves. We're doing a duet. So you just have to imagine that she's here tonight, you know? At last.

Vetted emergency information is brought to you by KWMR. We do our best to inform you about major road closures, shelter-in-place orders, evacuations, and natural disasters that are related to the West Marin area. When there's an emergency, tune in to hear announcements at the top and the bottom of the hour, and more often if necessary. 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

0: Hello, and welcome to another edition of The Cool Jazz Countdown. I'm Marcellus Shepard, the bass man.
1: And this is Kyle LaRue, and we are back again with our survey of the top 10 jazz albums of the week, based on local radio airplay, national jazz chart action, and listener feedback.
0: 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Kyle LaRue, how art thou, my brother?
1: Doing well, bass, and taking lots of notes because we've got some changes on the way. Plenty of movement in the top 10 that has allowed for, among other things, three new entries and a new number one. It's going to go ahead and let the cat out the bag a little bit. A new number one. Yeah, an incredible streak for pianist Emmett Cohen coming to an end. But bass, who's got the goods to take that top spot, man?
0: Couple of folks have the goods for sure, man. Might be Huge Groove. Maybe the latest of trumpeter Rick Brown, who's paying tribute to Chuck Mangione as he makes his way into the fold today. Stefan Harris, former New Music feature, making his debut this week. And another debut from Ollie Silk, one of the great keyboardists out of the UK. A lot to get into, and Caleb Waters coming back this week as well. We'll see who grabs that top spot as the cat is out of the bag. Let's move into it for the week ending September 25th of 2026. Well, to get started this week, let's check out these accolades. She's a five-time Billboard and media-based number one artist. She made history as the first female pianist to hold the top spot on the charts for six consecutive weeks. She's straight from the bloodline of an accomplished veteran contemporary saxophonist. Who is she? Keyboardist and composer Kayla Waters. Her latest album debuted on our chart back in early January, hung out there through March. Well, Kayla has made her way back into the conversation with her latest single, Bountiful, taken from the album Anew on the Shaughnessy label. Her dad, Kim Waters, did most of the production on this 11-track project. It features all original songs. Kayla was inspired by nature and faith when writing for this release. She says that it's a celebration of renewal and abundance. Is Bountiful from the album Anew, Kayla Waters, re-entering in the number 10 spot this week here on The Cool Jazz Countdown.

0: faith, nature, renewal, abundance. So many great things come to mind when you listen to this album, the latest of Shaunakee keyboardist Kayla Waters re-entering with Anew in the number 10 spot here on the Cool Jazz Countdown.
1: All right, thanks so much, Bass. Well, coming in at number 9 this week, the latest from Vibes veteran Stephon Harris, a new entry to the top 10 that we just featured last week inside our new music feature. Harris celebrates the 20th anniversary of his group Blackout, a bittersweet celebration, to be sure, as the project also serves as a dedication to the memory of Grammy-winning multi-instrumentalist, producer, and songwriter Casey Benjamin, who was a co-founder of Blackout and a vital part of the lineup formation and debut album going all the way back to 2004, right up until his sudden passing in 2024. But before his passing, which occurred a mere 2 months after the recording sessions, Benjamin recorded tracks for this anniversary project. Harris initially postponed the album out of deep respect for his friend and bandmate, but now presents the album as a soulful testament of their shared musical lineage. Stephon Harris on the vibes here, and also serving as producer and arranger. Casey Benjamin's work can be heard on saxophone, on aerophone, and vocoder, along with Christian Sands on piano and keys, Desron Douglas on bass, and Terrion Gully on drums, as well as a whole host of special guest contributors. To Vibraphone is Stephon Harris featuring Casey Benjamin. The album titled Legacy Dances. You'll find it on Motema Music, making its debut in the number 9 spot this week here on the Cool Jazz Countdown.

0: vibraphonist Stefan Harris, his latest effort for the Motema label titled Legacy Dances, featuring Casey Benjamin, debuting in the number 9 spot on this week's survey. Bass?
1: Yes, well, family, we do invite you to stay connected with us throughout the week via social media. There we put up links to reviews, photos, the playlist, so you know what you heard, and you can always drop us a line to let us know where you're listening to us around the country and around the world. Again, Facebook and Instagram at Cool Jazz Countdown. Well, in the 8th spot this week, we find a heartfelt penned music letter from Shaanxi recording artist Lindsay Webster. With a little more than a decade under her belt, she's showing off her maturity in the game on this, her 7th album as a leader, switching things up from what we've been accustomed to from her. For the very first time, Lindsay blesses us with some duets on record, 2 to be exact, with 2 R&B male powerhouses and vocalist Anthony Hamilton, and then Stokely, who not only sings but also works out on drums on a tune as well. On the production side, we have multiple Grammy winner Rob Chiarelli, and then Lindsay's longtime writing partner Keith Slattery. Here she is showing why music is her best friend, vocalist Lindsay Webster, with Music in Me, landing in the number 8 spot this week here on the Cool Jazz Countdown.

0: Lindsay is such a great spirit, a beautiful artist, man. Her music just definitely hits home for sure. Music and Me is her latest for Shauna King. Vocalist Lindsay Webster in the number 8 position this week here on our survey. The Room.
1: Alrighty, brother. Well, imagine my surprise and delight earlier this summer when I was, you know, just minding my business, doing a little surfing on the internet thingy, and stumbled across a song celebrating Rochester, New York native, flugelhornist, trumpeter, and composer Chuck Mangione. And the delight in learning that it was contemporary trumpet sensation Rick Braun featuring saxophonist Richard Elliott doing Chuck's classic Feels So Good. And the song truly did just feel so good when I first heard it. What a groove. And now the full-length album is out. Yes, Rick Braun delivering a very personal tribute to Chuck Mangione, who passed away, as you may recall, this past July. On this project, though, Braun performs every track using a cherished Giardinelli mouthpiece gifted to him by Mangione himself during a meeting at the 2007 Long Beach Jazz Festival. Special guests include the aforementioned Richard Elliott, Tom Scott, keyboardist Philippe Saiz, and original Mangione guitarist Grant Geisman. It's trumpeter Rick Braun right here. Calls this one a labor of love that truly took him over. It's on Rick's own imprint called Brontosaurus Music. Rick Braun plays Chuck Mangione. The album debuts in the number 7 spot this week here on the Cool Jazz Countdown.

0: trumpeter Rick Braun with his latest on Brontosaurus music, celebrating the life and music of the late Chuck Mangione. The album titled Rick Braun Plays Chuck Mangione, and it makes its debut in the number 7 spot on this week's survey. Bass?
1: My man Rick. Gotta love that, man. Well, moving up to the number 6 spot, we find a sister who is firing on plenty of cylinders as a musician, radio host, a voiceover artist, label owner, and a Billboard chart topper who had 2 singles hit the top of the charts in the same week. Flautist Reagan Whiteside is an artist to have not only in your playlist, but on your radar as well. She commands the stage with her stature as soon as she walks out, and then with her playing from the very first note. Her single is called In Love Reimagined. It was recorded with all live instrumentation and some great interplay by everyone in the studio. It's on her own Randis label, Flautist Reagan Whiteside with In Love Reimagined. In the number 6 spot this week, here on The Cool Jazz Countdown.

0: definitely want more from this Reagan Whiteside. Not sure when we're going to get a full album or let alone an EP, but that single there is called In Love Reimagined. Yeah, that's what love sounds like. It's on her own Randis label. She slips two spots to take the number six position this week here on our survey. Well, family, this is going to take us to the midway point. We still have five more to go. Some exciting things coming up, like a new single from that of Ali Silk. He's coming up for you on the other side. And Kyle already let the cat out of the bag. We have a brand new number one. Shall it be Huge Groove? Shall it be Joey Alexander? Shall it be somebody else who I haven't named? We'll see as the Kool Jazz Countdown returns after this.
1: Thank you, ladies and gentlemen. We're on this Bessie Smith series, and with Max Roach, Paul West, and Wynton Kelly, I'd like to do one of Bessie's most soulful tunes. It's called The Backwater Blues. When it rains 5 days and the skies turn black as night,

night.

Welcome back to the Cool Jazz Countdown alongside the bass man, Marcellus Shepard. I'm Kyle LaRue. We are up to the number five spot on this week's survey, where we find Grammy-nominated pianist Antonio Adolfo back with a new project that really serves as a musical autobiography, gathering a lifetime of memories, melodies, and diverse rhythms. The album title, Balaios, tells it all. The word Balaios refers to the traditional woven wicker baskets used in Northeast Brazil to gracefully transport goods on top of one's head. Well, symbolically, Antonio Adolfo fills this musical basket with nine original compositions that span over 50 years of his artistic evolution, going back to as early as 1965. The album weaves together a personal chronology of ideas, each track representing a different time, place, or emotional journey that Adolfo and his elite ensemble of Brazilian musicians have cultivated throughout their lives. It's pianist, composer Antonio Adolfo, his latest release entitled Balaios. You'll find it on AAM Music and in the number five spot this week here on the Cool Jazz Countdown.

0: It is truly like a musical autobiography. Pianist composer Antonio Adolfo. His latest effort for AAM Music, entitled Bailaos, coming in at number 5 this week here on our survey. Bass?
1: Yes, sir. Well, let's take you to our third and final debut this week. It comes from one of the most soulful artists from abroad, the UK's smooth jazz ambassador, keyboardist Ali Silk. 20 years after his first single entered the Billboard Top 30, he's done it again with his brand new groove on the Trippin' and Rhythm label called Yes, Sir. It features the tantalizing saxophone work of Jeff Ryan. It's a groove that sounds like summer with a shade of disco, that bounce that gets you going. Here's Ali Silk with Yes, Sir, making its debut in the number 4 spot this week here on the Cool Jazz Countdown.

0: If somebody asks you if you like this groove, you gotta say, "Yes, sir." "Yes, sir" is the name of the latest Savali Silk featuring sax man Jeff Ryan on Trippin' in Rhythm, a huge debut in the number 4 spot this week here on our survey, The Room.
1: 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Well, you know, it was bound to happen eventually, right? But what a summer it has been for pianist Emmett Cohen. His latest effort dominated jazz radio, spending 8 straight weeks at the top of the national jazz charts. Cohen and his core trio, featuring bassist Yasushi Nakamura and drummer Joe Farnsworth, and also featuring heavy-hitting horn players Jeremy Pelt on trumpet and Tavon Pennicott on tenor saxophone, as Emmett Cohen has been known to do, he brought two undisputed legends together on this project, bassist Ron Carter and tenor sax man George Coleman, marking the first time the two of them had reunited on a studio recording since appearing together on Miles Davis's 1964 live album, My Funny Valentine. An album here that celebrates the upcoming centennial legacies of Miles Davis and John Coltrane. Pianist Emmett Cohen with his latest effort for Mack Avenue. It's entitled Universal Truth, slipping just a bit to take the number 3 spot this week here on the Cool Jazz Countdown.

0: pianist composer Emmett Cohen with his latest effort for the Mac Avenue label entitled Universal Truth. Former number one slipping just a bit to take the number three spot this week here on our survey. Bass?
1: We fall down, but we get up. Keep your head up. What doesn't kill you makes you stronger. These are song names that highlight overcoming challenges and bouncing back from adversity. Saxophonist Huge Groove has recently had some challenges of his own and has now bounced back and is sharing songs that were

0: You know, I need to check to see if the brother has opened up his touring schedule as of yet. Would be nice to see him with this renewed spirit on the bandstand. Huge groove taken from his latest Shauna Key album, The Phoenix. Holding steady once again in the number two position here on our survey. LaRue, go ahead and break down that brand new number one, man.
1: Alrighty, man. Well, pianist Joey Alexander, a native of Bali, Indonesia, who spent years here in the United States establishing his career. Well, last year, Alexander and his family relocated back to his birthplace, trading the hectic pace of places like New York and Baltimore, where he settled for a time, for a simpler community-centric rhythm of life in Bali. This afforded the piano phenom the necessary time and space to think, to combat artist's block, to reflect on his musical journey. The move helped Joey reconnect with his foundational love for music. Indonesia's natural geography helped to inspire this latest collection of songs from Alexander. Special guests on the new album include saxophonist Jaleel Shaw, rising star vocalist

Lita Moses and legendary Grammy-winning vocalist Lisa Fisher. This marking the first time that Alexander has integrated vocals into a project of his. We get 10 tracks in all on this new album, 7 original tunes out of those 10. Pianist Joey Alexander with his new one for the Mac Avenue label. It's called Celestial Keeper, and it moves up to take the number one spot this week here on the Cool Jazz Countdown.

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2: Us. You're tuned in to The Latin Alternative, a full hour of the best in Latin rock, funk, hip-hop, and electronic music. 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
3: Hola, amigos. Today's episode, Josh, is about the awkward little moments when we fall in love with a song, which is not exactly the coolest song in the world. Sometimes I have to tell you, I never go private on my Spotify listening sessions, but sometimes I'm praying that nobody's watching, because as we discover new music, and we cherish the old hits of the past, sometimes there are those songs of questionable taste that we still keep listening to them because, well, they're just so beautiful for one reason or another, or maybe they bring back nostalgic memories with them. Now, I hope that you have as many guilty pleasures on the music side as I do. Is that so?
2: Very much so, Ernesto. Sometimes I wonder if the majority of my listening is actually full of guilty pleasures. We just like to pretend to have good taste. But yes, there are many Latin alternative guilty pleasures that populate my playlists. And one of them is the Pinkertones, a Barcelona electronic group that I actually signed to Nacional Records 13 years ago, showing my age. This is a group that I just really liked a lot. They weren't your typical electronic group. They were often mixing bossa nova. They would throw in some James Bond sounding music.
3: Lounge,
2: and they were all over the place. And I met them when they were unsigned, and I just fell in love with them, particularly when they showed me, they literally took their laptop and forced me to watch this self-made video for this song, Sonido Total. And it's a song that I believe has made it into many TV shows as well over the years. We're going to take a listen. The Pinkertones, going back to 2005 from their album, The Million Color Revolution, my guilty pleasure, Sonido Total.

0: us.
1: This is a Latin Alternative, an episode devoted to musical guilty pleasures. I certainly hope that I'm forgiven for my choices. This was one of them. We just heard Miranda, the pop sensation from Buenos Aires, Argentina. The album at the time was called Sin Restricciones. And the song was Vuelve a Ti, which I absolutely love. I have to tell you, Josh, this song has this crispness to the production and the sound. And then in the middle, there's this beautifully baroque little keyboard solo that's completely out of control. And I think it's so romantic in a weird and goofy way. That was my guilty pleasure. And is it possible that among your guilty pleasures, we have some sort of outrageous Mexican rap?
2: Yes. You could say that a Mexican rap rock band, but not in the Limp Bizkit style of rap rock. In fact, it's a group that I always loved. Quite a bit of a Beastie Boys sense of humor. And in the case of this song, Yofo, a little bit more of a power pop meets whistling phenomenon, which is why I make it that's why I qualify it as a deep guilty pleasure. But it was a good song. And you know, it was always on MTV Tres back in the day. In fact, it was the only good song on their 2007 album, Eternamente. We're going to subject our listeners to Molotov and the song Yofo. Good luck getting it out of your heads.

0: You're tuned in to the Latin Alternative and a special Guilty Pleasures episode. Yes, the rest of the year we pretend to be credible music critics, but tonight it's just the ear candy that gets stuck in our heads for good or bad reasons. In the case of that last song, you just heard Acquid, one of my favorite Mexican hip-hop groups. And one of the interesting things with that song was they basically had the nerve to redo Slick Rick's classic 80s hip-hop song, Children's Story, but do it with, full-on Norteño brass. And with raunchier lyrics. You just heard Por Tus Pujidos Nos Hallaron. I don't know if I'm going to even translate that, but it is off their 2010 album, Clasificado R, or Rated R.
1: I think that song title by itself should only qualify for a Guilty Pleasures music episode. And you know, Josh, whenever I go to Argentina, sometimes with my friends, we start talking about music. Maybe even people I don't know, I tell them I'm a music journalist and they ask me, what do I like about Argentina? And I mention the usual suspects, Fabulosos Cadillacs I like and Babasónicos and whatnot. And then we sort of delve into the past just a little bit. And we talk about Charlie Garcia and Luis Alberto Spinetta. We talk about Arcoiris. And then I don't know what it is about confession, you know, Guilty Pleasures demand confession. And then at one point there's a silence and I say, I also love Vivencia. And it's almost like they want to throw tomatoes at me. You shouldn't be saying these things, but still you do. Vivencia were like the Argentinian equivalent of Simon and Garfunkel. And they were, you know, sort of good-looking boys from an upper-class family, as far as I understand it. That's at least a reputation that precedes them. And they did this record about very delicate feelings. That wasn't really a rock record. It was all a little too pretty. But Mi Cuarto, this is a record that Vivencia released in 1973. I have to tell you, it's not only that the song that we're going to listen to, A Guilty Pleasure, I love the entire LP. I've played Vivencia songs before in the Latin Alternative just because I think it's so beautiful and so Simon and Garfunkel-y in an interesting way. Well, here they are, Vivencia, My Guilty Pleasure from Buenos Aires, with the song Mi Cuarto.

You're tuned in to the Latin Alternative. And yes, the semi-annual, or I don't know how many every years we do this episode. Should we do it every year? I don't know. It's the Guilty Pleasures episode. We'll let you guys decide if you want to hear this every year. Anyway, that was Alex Anvanter with the song Como Puedes Vivir Contigo Mismo. It's a nice slice of Chilean electropop. I think that the side of me that in the mid-80s grew up listening to the Pet Shop Boys has an embarrassed to admit appreciation for Alex Anvanter, but mm-hmm. He's a very good songwriter. And it's a song that I admit has been stuck in my head many times in the past. But speaking of true guilty pleasures, Ernesto, an artist that, look, I'm not going to lie, we would not normally play Pitbull on this show, but I love this song, Crazy, featuring Little John. This goes back to 2008, and it's just one of these songs that's so dumb and so bad that it becomes good. That's how it is for me, at least. We're going to listen to Pitbull, Crazy, featuring Little John, going back to 2008. We're sorry. We apologize in advance.

0: Pretty boy.
1: This is a Latin Alternative, continuing with an episode devoted to musical guilty pleasures. And you know something that annoys me a little bit, Josh, is when people use reggaeton sort of as a crusade. You know, I love good music, so I hate reggaeton. You know, all reggaeton is terrible. What's happening to people, you know, playing reggaeton in the car? I got a lot, recently went to Buenos Aires and I got a lot of that. But I was working for doing projects for the Latin Grammys, and I needed to listen to all the songs that were nominated in the Record of the Year category and writing about them and listening to them. And so suddenly I was stuck listening to this song that we just heard from El Dorado, the latest album by Shakira from Colombia, of course. And it features Maluma. He's sort of like a poster child of everything that allegedly is bad about music these days. This was Chantaje. And, you know, I listened to once, twice. By the third time, I was completely hooked. I love the production. I love what Shakira does with the vocals. I always thought she was very gifted. She has a lot of imagination and personality in her vocals. And I don't like Maluma's duet, you know, portion of it at all. So that was my guilty pleasure, and proudly so, Chantaje. And I understand now we're going, it seemed to be that Mexico is sort of the land of guilty pleasures in your universe, right?
2: Yes, Ernesto. It's where I go to escape the reggaeton that seems to dominate your life. I, for one, not a fan of Maluma nor Shakira, but look, we all have our guilty pleasures. It's hard for me to justify many of mine, but I'm a fan of Plastilina Mosh. What can I say about these guys? They started out in 1998 and really won my heart with just their ridiculous sense of humor, their bilingual lyrics, and you know, two crazy rich boys from Monterrey, Mexico.
1: And Josh, I wanted to ask you, did you see them at the point in their career where they would perform dressed in dinosaur costumes?
2: I missed out on that, but I've heard many stories about how terrible they were live early in their career. They did evolve, though, into a great live act later, especially on their final album, All You Need Is Mosh, which came out in 2008. This is a song in English called My Party. It's about many random celebrities who they find themselves partying with one strange night, including George Bush and Barry Manilow. Must have been a crazy evening. So we're going to take a listen to Plastilina Mosh from Monterrey, Mexico, My Party.

0: Read between the lines. Tell me what you're thinking. Look into my eyes and say, I want you to kiss me some more.
1: This is the Latin Alternative.

0: We just heard Angelito by Manolo Muñoz. This is the kind of guilty pleasure that I believe would endear me to grandmothers all over Latin America, Josh. And in effect, I think it doesn't quite qualify as a guilty pleasure because it's a beautiful track from the 60s by Manolo Muñoz, sort of yeah, early rock and roll, pop rock, an era where, you know, the hooks were really strong and the melodies were highly nostalgic. That was Manolo Muñoz with Angelito.
1: Now we're going to head down to Buenos Aires, Argentina, and listen to Fidel Nadal, who formerly was the frontman of a very political Rasta punk band called Todos Tus Muertos, a group that often got compared to the Rasta punk band Bad Brains, who are from Washington, D.C. And Fidel Nadal has had quite an extensive solo career as well, more in reggae and often touching on dancehall reggae as well. And this song, Te Quiero Ver, I have just caught myself dancing around the room too many times in the past. It's just this slice of kind of up-tempo hip-hop reggae. Will it win any awards for Song of the Year? I don't think so, but will it win for Song Most Stuck in My Head? Perhaps. We are going to take a listen to Fidel Nadal going back to 2013 off his album, Llegó el Momento. This is Te Quiero Ver, or I Want to See You.
2: Como

0: This is a Latin alternative as we're mercifully arriving at the very end of our Guilty Pleasures episode. And we just heard Blas Durán, Creí. That was from The Rough Guide to Merengue and Bachata. And I have to tell you, Josh, there was this publicist who promoted all these Latino releases. And the first time I called him on the phone, we ended up talking about Debussy and piano music and French Impressionism. The second time I called him, I got an email about Amarfis. You know, he's an artist that does merengue urbano. This is the urban kind of merengue that mixes tropical roots with rap and all these sort of tacky electronic effects. And I called him, you know, asking, I want to get the new Amarfis album, because as it turns out, you know, I love merengue urbano. And this kind publicist said something like, Debussy and merengue urbano, I think you need to be cloned. So I confess I love merengue urbano because it's so irreverent and so silly, and the lyrics are really funny. If you understand a little bit of Spanish, I think you must have enjoyed everything that Blas Durán said when he was performing Creí, my guilty pleasure from the Dominican Republic today.
1: And if you liked or perhaps hated what you've been hearing today on the Latin Alternative, please do follow us on Facebook.

0: exactly the definition of high quality Latin music, like the Buena Vista Social Club or Willy Colon or Rubén Blades, for instance. However, I do believe that he's very much a musical genius, especially when he started his career in the mid to late 60s and released some albums that are absolutely gorgeous. My favorite Roberto Carlos album, and I have almost all of them, came out in 1969. It was self-titled with his name, like every most of his records. And you see a very young, sort of rock star-ish Roberto Carlos with his long wavy hair sitting in the sand. That record is absolutely perfect. It has every single track on that LP. It's beautiful. Very much a guilty pleasure of mine. We're going to say goodbye with Roberto Carlos, the king or rey, and now adianta. Hasta la próxima.
1: Adios.

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I'm Josh Norick for the Latin Alternative. The technical producer is Dave Michaels for WEXT. 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

0: Okay, Lions, I'm going to do a station identification.
1: It's okay. Go away. I can do it.
0: No, I want to do it myself. This is KWMR Point Reyes Station. Ha ha, I did it.
2: All right, it's Undercurrents. I'm Greg McVicker. Wow, got some good ones coming up this hour from Kurt Whalum, Jungle, Caroline Spence, John Batiste, and here's Simon and Garfunkel.

0: Thank you very much. Thanks a lot.
1: Remembering Christine McVie right there, Fleetwood Mac, everywhere from The Dance. Jean-Baptiste and Abby Bernadotte gave us We Are, the Montmartre remix. From Brazil, it was Sandália de Prata with Sapata de Ouro. And Simon and Garfunkel, So Long, Frank Lloyd Wright. Love that line, architects may come and architects may go, and never change your point of view. Hey, it's Undercurrents, Greg here. Let's turn now to a native artist from Canada. He was born on the Pine Ridge Indian Reservation. He's a Lakota and Dene, an actor and Canadian cultural icon known for his one-man theater show, Huff. This is Cliff Cardinale and the Skylarks with Heya.

Valerie June with the Bob Dylan song, Tonight I'll Be Staying Here With You, from her album Undercovers. Caroline Spence, What You Don't Know, from Mint Condition. It was Maggie Rogers, a live recording from our friends at KUTX, Alaska. And Cliff Cardinal and the Skylarks did Hey Ya. Hey, it's Undercurrents. I'm Greg, and we'll be right back with Santana in just a minute. It's Undercurrents, coming to you with support from the Corporation for Public Broadcasting and the Friends of Undercurrents. Thanks a lot for being here. Thanks for your support. And whatever you're doing right now, thank you for enjoying these artists. They're amazing. This one in particular, it's Santana with Victory Is Won.

0: chemistry, baby, and algebra, and physics, and chemistry, trigonometry.
1: Sorry about the siren. I try not to play songs with sirens for those of you in the cars. But that was on the record. Rubble Bucket with Geometry from Earth Worship. The Hallucination featuring Reverse and Chippewa Travelers. Remember, number 4. It was Jungle with Heavy California and Santana. Victory is won. Hey, it's Undercurrents. Glad you tuned in. If you just joined us, welcome. Kurt Whalum now with a Paul McCartney song you may know. Here we go.

sung blessing of creation. 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

Hermanos Gutierrez, recorded in Dan Auerbach's studio. Pueblo Man, from the album El Bueno y El Malo, The Good and the Bad. Joy Harjo on Undercurrents, Why is Beauty? From I Pray for My Enemies. And we heard from Kirk Whalum with the Paul McCartney song, Let Him In.

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2: Bonjour, this is Emmanuel of the French Touch. 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
3: All right, it's Undercurrents. I'm Greg McVicker. Welcome. Got some beautiful tracks coming your way this hour from Tedeschi Trucks Band, Camp, Paul Butterfield Blues Band, and here's the band.

from Columbus, Ohio, boyhood friends Evan Westfall and Taylor Mayer, Camp with The Otter from Lavender Days, The Beatles remixed Lovely Rita, very nice. And you think, well, what's the difference? And I was going to play the original remaster. I thought, well, this sounds good, but I pulled this one out. It's like, oh, yeah, very nice. From the deluxe edition of Sgt. Pepper's Lonely Hearts Club Band, remembering Paul Butterfield with In My Own Dream. And it was the band, When You Awake. It's Undercurrents. I'm Greg. Tedeschi Trucks Band now with To Carrie.

some bands pretend to play reggae. Keith Richards spends a lot of his time in Jamaica. He has over the years in a house there and hanging out with the local musicians and whatnot. Love Overdue, Keith Richards from Cross-Eyed Heart. Valerie June, Shakedown from the Order of Time. And it was Tedeschi Trucks Band with DeGarry. Hey, stand by. We're coming back with Tadier Riptall in just a minute.

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It's turned out a Norwegian jazz fusion surf guitarist, Tarjei Ripdal. This goes way back to the 70s on ECM. Personal favorite of mine, wanted to play it for you. This is Per Ulv on Undercurrents.

All recorded live in the studio, just beautifully done, from the album Sparks and Embers, William Eaton Ensemble. Recorded in Phoenix at Canyon Records, Claiming Infinity. Terje Ripdal from Norway gave us Per Ulv before that. Nice. Hey, if you just joined us, welcome. It's Undercurrents. I'm Greg McVicker. Glad you could drop by. Got Yo-Yo Ma and James Taylor coming up right now. Isabel Fortier with Clapotis on Undercurrents.

remembering the great Jamaican producer, jazz man, reggae man, Ernest Ranglin. Stop That Train. Yo-Yo Ma and James Taylor together here on Undercurrents with the Beatles song, Here Comes the Sun. And it was Isabel Fortier with Clapotes before that. Hey, thanks for being with us. And we thank the Corporation for Public Broadcasting and the Friends of Undercurrents and everyone with your support of the station. I'm Greg McVicar. 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

0: Oh, hello. 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
2: All right, it's Undercurrents. I'm Greg McVicker. Welcome. That's Sean Colvin coming your way. Brandy Carlisle, Jerry Elford in the Medicine Beat, Sufjan Stevens, Sherry Austin, and more. But first, I want to begin with this song. I think it's one of her most beautiful, Dar Williams, about a dear friend coming to visit. This is from My Better Self. It's Dar Williams with Close to My Heart.

Sean Colvin, Hold On, from her Uncovered album here on Undercurrents. Spoon on the radio, and it was Rodrigo y Gabriela, Rod Gab, as their road crew calls them. Weird Fishes Arpeggi, and it was Dar Williams with Close to My Heart. I get a little choked up every time I hear that song. So beautiful. From My Better Self, Dar Williams. It's Undercurrents. I'm Greg. First Aid Kit now from their album Palomino. This is The Last One.

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I could lose my house, I could steal a car, I could serve two masters, living hard, living life.

comes around and the trumpet sounds and his number calls. And the moment he falls in the haunted halls, a man he will understand. He will comprehend. He will not pretend. 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

Everybody's Coming to My House, David Byrne, from his live Broadway show, American Utopia. Brandi Carlile, Hold Out Your Hand, from the Northern Shoshone of Western Canada. It was Jerry Alford and the Medicine Beat with Beware. And First Aid Kit, the last one, from Palomino. It's Undercurrents. I'm Greg McVicker. Sufjan Stevens is on the way in just a minute.

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Thanks, everybody. Still ahead, Ry Cooder, Richard Thompson, and this is Sufjan Stevens.

from X and Y from, when was that, 2007? Coldplay, A Message. Sherry Austin with a song written by Tim O'Brien, Less and Less. A lot of wisdom in that song. And it was Richard Thompson, Big Sun, Falling in the River. And Sufjan Stevens, Futile Devices. Hey, it's Undercurrents, and if you just tuned in, welcome. I'm Greg McVicker. Right now, it's Rye Cooter.

Ben Folds from the album Songs for Silverman, Jesus Land, and Ry Cooder, Jesus on the Mainline. 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

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Howdy, I'm Richard Dillman from Point Reyes Station, your transmitter wrangler. 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

All right, it's Undercurrents. I'm Greg McVicker. Welcome. Music from Loudon Wainwright III on the way, Yacht Scene, Tim O'Brien, artists that either you already love or you will love, maybe, after you hear them. Starting off, remembering Michael Hedges from his great 1990 album, Taproot. This is The First Cutting.

clink at Athabaskan artist Yat Sin, together with Shawnee artist Samantha Crane. Look What the Light Did Now. Joni Mitchell from her archives, a recording of Carrie live in concert, BBC, Paris Theatre, London. And wasn't that nice? Daft Punk featuring Todd Edwards, Fragments of Time from Random Access Memories. And we remembered Michael Hedges from Taproot, The First Cutting. Bit of a personal story. I remember a very, very cold night at the Strawberry Music Festival high up in the Sierras, right next to Yosemite. That was the first time I saw him. I was completely blown away and wanted to interview him. And there was a long wait. It was cold. And eventually he invited me into his camper. And his parents were in there, kind of a pickup truck type camper, big enough for maybe four people to sit in there. And he didn't really say anything, but he stood there with a boombox, one of those nice rugged Sony boomboxes, and played that song. I guess it was for the first time for his parents. It was a new song for the album. And we all just were sort of transfixed. The First Cutting, Michael Hedges. It's Undercurrents. I'm Greg. And right now, it's the Red Hot Chili Peppers with Peace and Love.

Tim O'Brien phantom phone call. Have you ever had one of those vibrations? Yeah. Land of Skodan, Najuan, and it was Loudon Wainwright III with Town and Country and the Red Hot Chili Peppers, Peace and Love. Lots of that going around here on this show, and we hope you'll stick around for more. The Beatles coming up in just a minute.

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Thank you all. Still ahead, Neil Young, Tarka, and right now, it's the Beatles.

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4: Yeah, everybody's introduced right there, so I don't have to ramble it on my mind from the album True Blues. Shel Barnes with a wonderful take on the Joni Mitchell song, Come In From the Cold. And it was the Beatles from Magical Mystery Tour, Baby, You're a Rich Man. Hey, it's Undercurrents. I'm Greg McVicker. Tarka is on the way, and right now, this is Neil Young with Winter Long.

as Spirit Nation, the voice of Tamar Podemski, Sean, and, you know, Tamar Podemski played a role in the great television series Reservation Dogs. She played Elora's aunt, Teeny, and her sister, Sarah Podemski, played Rita, Bear's mother. Spirit Nation from Winter Moons, Tarka on Undercurrents with the Swallow, and it was Neil Young, Winter Long. Hope that kept things toasty in your pad. I'm Greg McVicker. It's Undercurrents. 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

Hallelujah. This is Reverend Billy from the Church of Stop Shopping. 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

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We do our best to inform you about major road closures, shelter-in-place orders, evacuations, and natural disasters that are related to the West Marin area. 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Go to kwmr.org/emergency to learn more about how to be personally prepared for emergencies in the rural areas of West Marin.

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2: This is Sunday Baroque. I'm Suzanne Bona. In 1968, President Lyndon Johnson inaugurated a week-long celebration of Hispanic heritage in the United States. And then in 1988, President Ronald Reagan expanded the observance to a full month, recognizing the diverse contributions of the Hispanic community in this country. Hispanic Heritage Month takes place from September 15th through October 15th, and this year's theme is Pioneers of Change, Shaping the Future Together. There's more about it at sundaybaroque.org, and today you'll hear music by a variety of Baroque-era composers connected to Spain and Mexico.

The Berlin Baroque Trumpet Ensemble was founded in 1990 with a core group of four Baroque trumpets and timpani, although they bring in additional forces too. And their specialty is trumpet music written between the years 1500 and 1800. And their recording Tromba Hispanica was a collection of 17th century music for the Spanish court trumpets.

Berlin Baroque Trumpet Ensemble played anonymous 17th century music for the Spanish court trumpets. You can follow Sunday Baroque on Instagram for fun throwbacks and lots of photos. We're at Sunday_Baroque. This is Sunday Baroque, supported by Newport Mansions, protecting, preserving, and presenting an exceptional collection of house museums and landscapes in one of the most historically intact cities in America, Newport, Rhode Island, newportmansions.org. In 1557, Spanish organist and composer Luis Venegas de Enestrosa compiled his new book for keyboard, harp, and vihuela, and they were transcribed songs and dances by some of his 16th century contemporaries. Andrew Lawrence King and the Harp Consort play some of the anonymous music in that book.

Andrew Lawrence King and the Harp Consort played a suite of 16th century music compiled by Spanish organist Luis Venegas de Enestrosa. A cup of coffee, your favorite chair, and Sunday Baroque. Well, now you can customize your Sunday morning tradition with merch from the new Sunday Baroque shop. 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

Sunday Baroque is supported by the Friends of Sunday Baroque, whose contributors include Lynn Walther of Lake Grove, New York, and the Maurer Family Foundation in loving memory of Gil Maurer. One of Santiago de Murcia's jobs was as master of guitar to the Spanish Queen Maria Luisa of Savoy, and he was a Spaniard. But his music was so popular that some of his manuscripts made their way to New Spain, otherwise known as Mexico. Using a Baroque guitar, Paul Odette is featured playing a suite by Santiago de Murcia.

Guitarist Paul Odette with guitarists Pat O'Brien and Steve Player performed a guitar suite by Spanish composer Santiago de Murcia, who lived from 1673 until 1739. Juan Gutiérrez de Padilla was born nearly a century earlier. The Spanish composer traveled from Spain to Mexico, where he worked at Puebla Cathedral as a singer, viol player, instrument maker, and a composer. "My harp is turned to grieving" is the translation of this Latin sacred work by Juan Gutiérrez de Padilla, sung by Chanticleer.

Joseph Jennings led Chanticleer singing Versa est in luctum, My Harp is Turned to Grieving, by Juan Gutierrez de Padilla, a Spanish composer who made his career in Mexico in the early 18th century. You can look up more about the music or hear today's show again later this week on our website. There is also more about Hispanic Heritage Month there. It is SundayBaroque.org.

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Antonio Soler was a fascinating 18th century Spanish musician. He was a monk who spent virtually his entire life within his monastery while quietly composing around 300 pieces. About 150 of them were keyboard sonatas, and pianist Gerardo Tessonnier plays two of them.

From his newly released album of keyboard sonatas by Spanish musician and monk Antonio Soler, pianist Gerardo Tesonier played sonatas number 39 and number 84. Gaspar Sanz lived about a century earlier and was a multifaceted Spanish composer, guitarist, organist, and the author of some instructional books on music, too. Ludovico's band plays a suite of tunes by Gaspar Sanz.

Sunday Baroque is produced at WSHU in Fairfield, Connecticut, and funded by the Richard P. Garmany Fund at Hartford Foundation for Public Giving, providing support to institutions that are committed to enriching lives in Connecticut, including the Hartford Symphony Orchestra and Connecticut Forest and Parks Association. Our production team is Julie Ferdino, Jennifer Basher, Sabrina Garone, Ann Lopez, and Lexi Perinol. I'm Suzanne Bona, and this is Sunday Baroque. Have you ever checked out my podcast, Sunday Baroque Conversations? I have interviewed so many brilliant creative people about their passion for music. The interviews include Bach scholar Masaaki Suzuki, who founded Bach Collegium Japan, and Jörg Michael Schwartz and Karen Marie Marmer, who founded Rebel Baroque. These conversations are archived in the podcast section of sundaybaroque.org, and coming up in the next hour of Sunday Baroque, you'll hear performances by both groups.

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1: It's Sunday Baroque. I'm Suzanne Bona. Choosing a name for your musical group can be a special challenge. Some ensembles want to emphasize their focus and commitment to a particular composer. Conductor and keyboardist Masaaki Suzuki was a huge fan of Johann Sebastian Bach, so after he completed his musical studies and returned to Japan, he formed Bach Collegium Japan to spotlight Bach's music. And when Boston-based Handel and Haydn Society was established in 1815, its founders wanted to illustrate their desire to perform old and new musical treasures, with George Frederick Handel representing the older Baroque style and Franz Joseph Haydn representing the newer classical ideals. Today's highlights include these musicians demonstrating their commitment to their namesakes.

When lutenist Alba Nimes formed her group Les Kapsberg Girls, she decided to have a little bit of fun by connecting the 17th century composer Giovanni Kapsberger to her mostly female core of musicians. Kapsberger was a German-Italian virtuoso lute player in the first half of the 17th century, and for their 2025 album Vox Feminae, they included outstanding music by a half dozen female composers of that time, and they sprinkled in several charming little dance pieces by Giovanni Kapsberger.

The name of the musical group is Les Capsper Girls, and along with their founder, lutenist Alban Imes, they played a suite of early 17th century dance tunes that were composed by their namesake, Giovanni Capsburger. This is Sunday Baroque. When I interviewed Jörg Michael Schwartz and Karen Marie Marmer years ago about their group Rebelle, they told me it was a double meaning for the Baroque-era composer Jean-Ferry Rebelle and for their desire to exhibit a fresh, slightly rebellious attitude. Our conversation is archived in the podcast section of sundaybaroque.org. And this is Rebelle playing Jean-Ferry Rebelle's trio sonata subtitled Apollo.

Rebel, played the trio sonata Apollo by Jean Ferry Rebel. When Paul McCreesh formed Gabrielli Consort and Players in 1982, he wanted to focus on Venetian Baroque ceremonial music, and two of the most revered composers were Andrea Gabrielli and his nephew, Giovanni Gabrielli. The Gabrielli Consort plays Giovanni Gabrielli's Canzona No. 14.

Sunday Baroque is funded thanks to a group of generous, music-loving donors called the Friends of Sunday Baroque, whose contributors include the Schilling Family Foundation, Incorporated. Masaaki Suzuki's parents loved music. His father was a semi-professional pianist. His mother was a singer. He was also inspired by the church musicians he heard in Kobe. He was even invited to sit in as the organist at the local church when he was still a preteen. Masaaki Suzuki admires the intricacy of Bach's music. It's like solving a puzzle, he said. And he finds Bach's music soothing and comforting. And when he returned home to Japan after training in Europe, he founded Bach Collegium Japan in 1990. He leads his group playing the Fourth Orchestral Suite by Johann Sebastian Bach.

Masaaki Suzuki led Bach Collegium Japan, playing the fourth orchestral suite by Johann Sebastian Bach. There's more about the music on our website, including a link to my interview with Masaaki Suzuki about his love for the music of Johann Sebastian Bach. It's in the podcast archive, and I hope you will check it out. It's at sundaybaroque.org.

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Handel and Haydn Society was founded in 1815 by some Boston merchants as a choral society, and they chose the name of the group as a way to show their intention to perform the older Baroque style of George Frederick Handel, as well as the newer classical style of Franz Joseph Haydn. The Handel and Haydn Society plays Handel's Second Concerto Grosso, Opus 6.

Christopher Hogwood directed the Handel and Haydn Society, playing the second Concerto Grosso, Opus No. 6, by George Frederick Handel. Sunday Baroque is produced at the Richard P. Garmany Classical Music Production Suite.

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I'm your DJ Van Wah, and I'll be here with you this morning until 11 a.m. So put the kettle on. Let's get that coffee talking.

amor.

You are listening to Second Breakfast here on KWMR. I'm your host, DJ Van Wa. I'm here live in the studio this morning with you. And I'm hoping the sun is slowly peeking out somewhere out here on the edge of the coast. I should have done a quick weather report check-in and looked out the door before I jumped on the air here to let you know. Instead of my weather predictions. Anyway, here we are this morning listening to Shin Jun Hun. Sorry if I'm probably definitely mispronouncing that. Moon Rising, Before That Sunny and the Sun Sets, Baden Powell, Art Feynman, Harumi Hosono, Alabaster de Plume, and more. And I'll be here till around 11 a.m. this morning, followed by Classic. Classic with a twist. Celtic Universe. Foraging with Betsy Nichols. And so much more. All right, let's see what we've got next. Let's switch gears and try out some music by Cutworms, Cave of Phantoms. Don't touch that dial. We're here for you.

Good morning, dear listeners. You are, in fact, listening to Second Breakfast here on the KWMR airwaves, as local and as community as you can get out here. And if you're tuning in the area, we're 90.5 Point Reyes Station, 89.9 in Bolinas, 92.3 San Geronimo Valley. 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Or if you just love what you're listening to, you can listen to it again. 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Also, maybe I'll take this moment to let you know that the future is clear. Cartober is near. Did you know that? Fall is coming. It's here, basically. 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So thanks for supporting local radio during Cartober. All right. Let's get back to some tunes. Without further ado, so don't touch that dial.

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Sometimes it hurts me so bad to have to plead and beg for love. That would do so much for the both of us. But now, baby, my back's against the

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1: Never wanted your love. Never wanted your kisses. Never wanted your sympathy. Never wanted your glances. Never wanted

listening to Second Breakfast here on KWMR. I'm your host, DJ Vanois. And I'm here every other Sunday morning from 9 to 11, alternating with Earth Baby Radio. So every Sunday morning you can tune in and know there's something going on over here. Some tunes that you can, I would say tap your toes to, but maybe more like, let's see, it's not an active tap, just kind of, what's the word I'm looking for? Slowly, stretch out to and groove to, some grooving toes. I don't know. I've got a mix of all the things from years past to present. Keeping it funky. And before we get back into the music, I want to let you know that KWMR is underwritten by St. Columba's, Inverness, the Episcopal Church and Retreat House. St. Columba's Church holds sermons and gatherings, and the Retreat House offers in-person retreats to individuals and small groups. Let me tell you, I personally have stayed there as an individual for an individual retreat, and it was so nice. It was a very special little moment there. I really appreciated being in that space and that they open it up to folks. More information about St. Columba's podcast and events at stcolumbusinverness.org. And what else? Also, KWMR would like to thank its booster sponsor, Hog Island Oyster Company. Sustainably farming shellfish on Tamales Bay since 1983, Hog Island Oyster serves its seasonal menu at locations throughout the Bay Area, including the farm and Tony's Seafood in Marshall. More information and reservations are available online at hogislandoysters.com. And also to let you know that, in case you didn't know, the future is clear. October, Cartober is near. Bet you didn't know the future was clear, did you? But in the world of Cartober, it could be. So fall is here. KWMR has a goal of getting 10 car donations before October 31st. That's right, 10. I don't know where we're at right now, but you could be one of those lucky folks that help us donate an old vehicle. Doesn't matter what shape it's in, bring it to us. Or, better yet, you can schedule a pickup at kwmr.org or call 1-866-KWMR-CAR. That's 1-866-KWMR-CAR. So thanks for supporting local radio during Cartober, and thanks for supporting local radio in general, because the station couldn't do it without you. So, okay, back to the music. We were listening to... what were we listening to? Simon Diaz. Before that... What was it? Amadou Bilake, Mistress Mary, Nancy Lee Jordan, Cool Ghouls, Charlie Magira, and let's keep on toe-tapping in our last hour here with some Fats Domino. Okay.

You're listening to Second Breakfast here on KWMR. I'm your host, DJ Vanois. I'm live over the airwaves this morning. I'll be here until 11. Then we'll be switching gears with something. What is it? Classic with a twist, and then Celtic Universe, Foraging with Betsy Nichols, Midnight in Luxembourg, Sincerely Radio, Pick and Pull, and so much more programming lined up for you here at our local little radio station. I'm going to just jump back into the music so we can get as many tunes in as we can before the end of our little show here. I'll see you back in a couple weeks, hopefully with some more autumnal tunes lined up for you and some special guests with our new call-in corner with Rosie and Chloe. More to come on that. All that and more in October. And until then...

listening to Second Breakfast here on KWMR, 90.5 Point Reyes Station, 89.9 in Bolinas, and 92.3 in San Geronimo Valley. I'm wrapping up here for the morning, but stay tuned. There's lots more good programming for you this Sunday, and it's official. I looked out the front door, and there is sun up here in Point Reyes. Probably not down in Bolinas, but who knows? Don't want to spread any false news around here. We were just listening to Kate Bush, Little Dragon, Shirley Ann Lee, new to me, band Star Moles, so on and so forth. Let's exit with a couple more tunes, including Kate and Anna McGarrigle. Thanks for listening, and see you in a couple weeks.

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I am your host, Emmanuel. 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

classic with a wink, the perfect musical companion to close out your slow, luxurious morning. Think classical with a twist, mellow, adventurous, all at once, with a touch of jazz, a ribbon of fluidity, and just enough surprise to keep things interesting. An emotional Zulu choir, title I See You. A full dark symphonic work by Paganini. And Debussy started today with a rhapsody for clarinet. In the background, Albéniz Córdoba, the soloist, is Melanie Lina. By the way, I count on you to tell me what you think or to give me some requests. I answer every piece of my emails. emmanuelgps@gmail.com. 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

The Hand of the Cherubim, Opus 41 by Tchaikovsky. We started this set with John Sebastian Bach, Toccata and Fugue. On glasses, yes, you know. You want 13 friends, you wet your finger with your water, you hold your glass by the stem on the table, and you make it vibrate. That's how they did it. Amazing, isn't it? Now, Benjamin Franklin invented an instrument, a conical thing that spin pretty fast, horizontally, with different size balls. And then that's how he played what it's called the glass harmonica, but no H. In the background, we hear Jupiter by Coldplay. James Galway, Dance of the Blessed Spirit by Mozart. On classic with a wink on KWMR.

I want to thank you for joining me on this Sunday morning. Let's make it lazy and quiet and calm and fulfilling. You have no idea how much I enjoy doing those shows. Until next time, be safe. And remember, a small act of kindness goes a very long way. Au revoir.

And thank you so much, Emmanuel, for a lovely Sunday version of Classics with a Twist. This is KWMR 90.5 FM in Point Reyes Station, 89.9 in Bolinas, and 92.3 in the San Geronimo Valley. This is a listener-supported West Marin Community Radio. It's 12 noon on a Sunday afternoon, and that means I'm just about ready to start the Celtic Universe, and I'll be your host today, Loretta Farley, for the next hour or so. 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

And that was, so that set there, we bookended it with a group called Beoga, Beota. That was actually a cover, the song we covered from Sister Rosetta Tharpe. That's not quite, they're an Irish group. How's that? That's how they fit into the Celtic universe. And they also started the set for us, too. You might have followed the story that went on with Ed Sheeran and his tour. And Beoga was one of the bands that was supposed to back him up, and they stepped back in that unfortunate situation there. So I wanted to give him a shout out for standing up for artist rights and just creative endeavors and not being silent. So good for them. That was a CD called The Incident of All Things on Compass Records. And before that was Solace with Sunday's Waltz, Celtic Fiddle Festival, When Angels Breathe, from their Live in Brittany CD, and Liz Carroll and John Doyle. The Boys from Bolinas was the song they were playing from Double Play. That's a CD they put out on Compass. And it's about 12:20 here, a little bit before the half hour there. 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

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And this is the Celtic Universe.

We just heard from Caper Cayley, which is a Scottish group, but they were singing with a West African choir, which is really just nice twist to the Celtic universe there. The song they were singing actually was "Who Will Flirt With Me?" Then the CD is "Beautiful Wasteland." We heard Lunasa on a relatively new CD from Live in Kyoto, O'Carolan's Tea. Sharon Shannon, the wonderful Galway accordion concertina player, that was Liver Tango. And Jim Malcolm with Halloween, that was this male voice. The Corncrake is the name of the CD on Beltane Records. And the very top of the set was Liz Carroll, was from her CD called Double Plays. Plenty of great music all over the Celtic universe. And we're coming up, it's a little bit before 1 o'clock. I'm going to continue to bring you music till for another 10, 15 minutes. Coming up this afternoon will be Foraging at 2 o'clock with Betsy Nichols, coming after the Celtic Universe. So plenty of great music ahead of us here on Community Radio.

So I'm going to have Hanukkah Castle take me out of the show today. We did hear Matt and Shannon Heaton before that with Westland Winds, a little autumn song. And then Barry Phillips and Shelley Phillips and Friends from Celtic Voyage was before that, The Fairy Queen. Coming up at 2 o'clock will be Foraging with Betsy Nichols, followed by Luxembourg with Rob Richards. So don't touch that dial. Thanks for tuning in to KWMR. And the next hour will be with Dr. Cosmo here, bringing you the best of Celtic music.

0: 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We're Dave and Howie Court from the San Geronimo Valley.
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We will now come again

Hey, lead on the old, the old, the old, the old, the old, the old, the old, the old, the old, the old, the old, the old, the old, the old, the old, the old, the old, the old, the old, the old, the 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old, the old, the old, the old, the old, the old, the old, the old, the old, the old, the old, the old, the old, the old, the old, the old, the old, the old, the old, the old, the old, the old, the old, the old, the old, the old, the old, the old, the old, the old, the old, the old, the old, the old, the old, the old, the old, the old, the old, the old, the old, the old, the old, the old, the old, the old, the old, the old, the old, the old, the old, the old, the old, the old, the old, the old, the old, the old, the old, the old, the old, the old, the old, the old, the old, the old, the old, the old, the old, the old, the old, the old, the old, the old, the old, the old, the old, the old, the old, the old, the old, the old

Did you know that you can track your California ballot? 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The California Secretary of State encourages voters to make their voices heard early. County election officials will be mailing ballots by October 5th. 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

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Hey, everyone. My name is Betsy Nichols. This is The Foraging Show. And, man, I hated to turn down that really cool little ditty there. Is that called a jig that we were just listening to on Celtic Universe? Always love to hear Celtic Universe here at KWMR. But, yeah, it's now time for foraging. I'll be with you till 4 o'clock. Playing some tunes for you today. Kind of some folky stuff. A lot of 70s and 80s stuff. And, I want to mention, by the way, if you haven't yet, we encourage everyone to sign up to get emergency text alerts from KWMR. 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Okay. Hope you got that. Hey, it's so beautiful out, isn't it? I was just outside here in Point Reyes Station walking around for a little bit, and it's really quite lovely. I'm going to start with some music that might be a good soundtrack for this gorgeous day. At least it is for me. Michael Hurley here, playing with Jeffrey Fredericks of a group called the Clamtones, and also some of the members of the Holy Modal Rounders. I think both Steve Weber and Peter Stample are on this Have Moisey record with Michael Hurley from 1976. This tune is called Driving Wheel here at KWMR Point Reyes Station.

Okay. Hey, we just heard from Jackson Browne there. Doctor My Eyes. From his Jackson Browne album, 1972, on Asylum Records. And right before that, the Hula Hula Boys, Warren Zevon, from his Envoy album. I think that was also from like the late 70s, early 80s. The Hula Hula, she's gone with the Hula Hula Boys. She don't care about me. That's a great one. Mary McCaslin before that, from her Life and Time album from 1981 on Rounder. We heard Pinto Pony. Man, I'd love to have that Pinto Pony. And Michael Hurley with the Holy Modal Rounders before that, from the Have Moisey album from 1976, also on Rounder Records, Driving Wheel. 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My name is Betsy Nichols, and I'm so happy to be with you. Until 4 o'clock, we got the Velvet Underground here in the background. Ride into the sun. 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All right. I'll be with you till 4 o'clock, and then from 4 to 6 p.m. tonight, it's Midnight in Luxembourg with Rob Richards coming up next at 4 o'clock. And then from 6 to 8 p.m., it will be Sincerely Radio with Tatiana and Travis. So please do stay tuned to KWMR. And if there's something you want to hear, you can give me a call here at the station, 415-663-8492. That's 415-663-8492. I'm going to play a little ZZ Top here from 1976 from their very cool Tejas album. Well, She's a Heartbreaker. I think one of the members of ZZ Top just died in the last week or two. I got to look that up. But anyhow, it's never a bad time to play ZZ Top, am I right? And here they are at KWMR Point Reyes Station. Oh, yeah.

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Then I'm going to get a guitar and start a rock and roll band. Check into a swell hotel. Ain't the afterlife grand? And then I'm going to get a car.

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Why, I might even invite a few choice critics, those syphilitic parasitics. Buy them a pint of Smithwick's and smother them with my charm. 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

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And good old brother Doug, well, I bet him and cousin Jackie are still cutting up a rug. 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Bless their little hearts. And I always will remember these words my daddy said. He said, "Buddy, when you're dead, you're a dead peckerhead." I hope to prove him wrong. That is, when I get to heaven. 'Cause I'm going to have

Oh, yeah. About 2:31 here at KWMR. We just heard from Iris DeMent there, 1992, from her very cool Infamous Angel album on Philo Records. We heard Let the Mystery Be. And before that, another song about the afterlife from 2018 from his Tree of Forgiveness album. We heard John Hiatt on his own Oh Boy Records label with When I Get to Heaven. He's going to have a cocktail and smoke a cigarette and do all kinds of stuff when he gets to heaven. Before that, Anita Carter duetting beautifully with Waylon Jennings, All of Me Belongs to You. And we heard Alvarius B. up there, which is Alan Bishop of the Sun City Girls, his great solo project. He put out this triple album in 2017 called With a Beaker on the Burner and an Otter in the Oven on his own the Sun City Girls Abduction label. And we heard the song All of Me from Alvarius B. And ZZ Top started us off. She's a Heartbreaker from 1976 from their Tejas album. 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My name's Betsy Nichols, and this is the Foraging Program. And I want to read a public service announcement from the new Marin LGBTQ Center, inviting the queer community to a West Marin 2026 queer gathering at the Point Reyes Presbyterian Church. And that's coming up on Saturday, October 3rd, from 10 to 11:30 a.m. Attendees will meet the leaders of the new Marin LGBTQ Center and forge new connections. More information at marinlgbtqcenter.org. Very cool. That's Saturday at 10 a.m. at the Presbyterian Church. That's right here next to KWMR. And also on October 3rd from 2 to 5 p.m. on Saturday at the Dance Palace, starting at 2 o'clock, there's going to be a celebration of CLAM, the Community Land Trust Association of West Marin, that has done so much for affordable housing and inclusion with housing in the Marin County area, particularly West Marin, of course. They are hosting their annual meeting and 25th anniversary celebration on Saturday, October 3rd, from 2 to 5 p.m. at the Dance Palace. All are welcome. RSVP link is available if you go to CLAM's website. Okay, very cool. So two things happening on Saturday. And let's see, I'm going to move along here with the program. I'll be with you till 4 o'clock, and as I mentioned, it's about 2:34 right now. I'm going to play the Sir Douglas Quintet here next from 1970. Oh, I love this tune, In the Monterey Sun. Talks about raising his kids in the Monterey Sun. Here is Doug Somm at KWMR Point Reyes Station.

Okay, we just heard from John Lennon there. Yeah, from his Milk and Honey album, 1984, Nobody Told Me. Linda Ronstadt before that, covering a tune from the Exile on Main Street album by the Rolling Stones. I love Linda Ronstadt's cover of Tumbling Dice. She put that out in 1978 on Asylum Records. Before that, we heard from the Rolling Stones themselves, from Exile on Main Street, with the tune Loving Cup. And the Gypsy Kings with their amazing version of Hotel California from 1990. And the Sir Douglas Quintet started us off with Monterey Sun. Bert Jansch here in the background with a tune called Lady Nothing from 1974 from Bert Jansch's L.A. Turnaround record. I want to mention that fall is coming and KWMR has a goal of getting 10 car donations before October 31st. That will be a treat indeed. 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I'm going to play some Jonathan Richman here next, covering the Kinks. Jonathan Richman doing a great version of Stop Your Sobbing by the Kinks here at KWMR, Point Reyes Station.

right. Richard and Linda Thompson. Linda Thompson singing there, I Want to See the Bright Lights Tonight, from 1974. Before that, Neil Young with Everybody Knows This Is Nowhere, 1969. And from 91 before that, The Shams, which was a great trio from the early 90s on Matador Records. The Shams from their Quilt album. That was Amy Rigby, Sue Garner, and Amanda Uprichard with Ice-T. Jonathan Richmond before that, covering the Kinks again with Stop Your Sobbing. Hey, you're listening to KWMR Point Reyes Station. My name is Betsy Nichols. It's 3:02, which means I've got another hour here until Rob Richards comes up next from 4 to 6 p.m. playing great tunes of the 60s. He's such a great DJ and curator of his songs. And he'll be here from 4 to 6 p.m. Then from 6 to 8 p.m., it's Sincerely Radio with Tatiana and Travis. And at 8 p.m. tonight, from 8 to 10, there's a new show. Oh, yeah, it's called Pick and Pull. I had to look for the name. Pick and Pull.

All right, we just heard from Big Star there. Alex Chilton crooning away, September Girls. And before that, the Steve Miller Band from 1972 with I'm High on Ya Mama. The Roaches from their Keep On Doing album from 1982 with Losing True. And we heard from Alison Krauss and Union Station up there from their 1992 album Every Time You Say Goodbye with I Don't Know Why. All right, got quite a hodgepodge going here today musically. You're listening to The Foraging Program. I'll be with you for a little while more till 4 o'clock. And I'm going to play Colin Blunstone here next. Colin Blunstone, the lead singer of The Zombies. This is from his one-year solo album from 1971. This beautiful song is called I Don't Believe in Miracles by Colin Blunstone here at KWMR, Point Reyes Station.

Bow, bow. Michael Hurley just there with Watching the Show from 1980. His Snockgrass album on Rounder Records. Joanna Newsom before that. Our very own from Nevada City. Miss Joanna Newsom with On a Bad Day from her Have One on Me album. Came out, I think, around 2010 or so. Chet Atkins before that with from 1959 with Slinky. And Fred Neil up there with Body Da from his Fred Neil album on 1966 on Capitol Records. Bill Fay up there before that with Cannon's Plane. We heard from Mary McCaslin with Sunny California from 1979. And Colin Bloonstone from his one-year album with I Don't Believe in Miracles. Hey, thanks so much for listening. This is the Foraging Program. I'm Betsy Nichols, and I'll be here another 20 minutes or so with you. It's about 3:38 right now. Then Rob Richards is coming up from 4 to 6 p.m. midnight in Luxembourg here at KWMR Point Reyes Station, your West Marin community radio station. Thanks so much for listening today. The number here at the station, if you want to give me a call, is 415-663-8492. I'm going to play this interesting tune next. I got to look close to get his name. Mike Escamilla from San Antonio, Texas. Man, this sounds so much like Elliott Smith. It just blows my mind. But this is a came out as a 7-inch in 1980 on a label called Closet Records. Mike Escamilla. This song is simply called God. Here at KWMR, Point Reyes Station.

All right. Good night, y'all. You heard the man. Drive careful. That was Van Halen just there with their great version of Happy Trails to You from their 1982 Diver Down album. Great record. Blondie with Puerto Rico before that. A demo recording from 1975. Bo Diddley from 1969 on the Checker Records label with Crackin' Up. And The Anomenon, which is one of Bonnie Prince Billy's brothers, one of Will Oldham's brothers. I can't remember what his first name is. But anyway, The Anomenon with A Man of Words from his Derby Ram album from 2004. And we heard from Bonnie Prince Billy himself up there, Beware Your Only Friend, from 2009 on the Chicago Drag City label. Meg Baird and Jesse Turbovich. From Kurt Vile, Jesse Turbovich, a member of Kurt Vile's band, from a collection of Big Star covers. They're doing 13, one of my favorite Big Star songs. And Mike Escamilla with God. Boy, this was a long set. Hey, thanks for listening. I'll be back with you in a couple weeks. I'm going to end here with Red Sovine's very cool version of Lay Down Sally. Here at KWMR, Point Reyes Station, Rob Richards is coming up next. See ya.

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The show is Midnight in Luxembourg. I'm your host, Rob Richards. And on this show, we celebrate top 40 and R&B format radio stations of the 1960s, where we pick a month and a year at random, anywhere from January of 1960 to December of 1969. And

to issue a record locally. Somebody heard it within a month. It was getting national distribution on a national distributed record label. And the next thing they knew, they were having regional top 10 hits cascading across the country.

the Gants from Greenwood, Mississippi, and their version of Bo Diddley's Roadrunner by way of Britain's Pretty Things. Now, the Pretty Things had their first American album released just a couple months prior to the release of this record. So the Gants got a hold of that album, worked up their own version fairly quickly, basically taking the Pretty Things version and adding those sound effects, the beep beeps and those shoo, and made a much better record out of it. Can't knock the Pretty Things version. It was the lead-off track of their first British album. And so it was that Pretty Things album, when it was released in America around the beginning of summer of 1965, that was one of those records. There's a bunch of records from the 60s that have this cliche said about them, that not many people bought the album, but everyone who bought it formed a band. And this is an example, and we've got another one coming up who took a track. But before we get to the other Pretty Things cover, we're going to hear the B-side of the Gants record. Oh, I should mention that nationally, even though this thing was a cascading top 10 record across the country, it only charted at 46 nationally at any one time. And a good example is here in the Bay Area, where, as near as I could find, none of the stations in the Bay Area were programming this record. The one exception was a new top 40 station, to my knowledge, since I've started doing this format, KKIS in Pittsburgh, serving Solana and Contra Costa County. I've not run across survey slips for this station before, but they were programming this. But as far as a local top 10, you got to go to Sacramento. KXOA put this at number 5. For the B-side, the Gants decided to appeal to all the Beatle fans out there, and this was a self-penned song by the Gants, and one of the best Beatle copy sound-alikes you're going to find.

the Gants with a B-side to their hit record, My Baby Don't Care. We're going to travel up to Cortland, New York for our next record. Cortland is on I-81 between Syracuse and Binghamton. Group is called The Sindels, and they also managed to find a copy of that Pretty Things album.

from Cortland, New York, the Sindels, doing a respectable film, on The Pretty Things Don't Bring Me Down. That was one of the attractions of the Pretty Things records in America to these striving high school bands in various towns and cities around the country. Nobody in America had heard of the Pretty Things, so ready source of what sounds like original material. Pretty Things wouldn't get known here until much, much later. We're going to cross the country over to Mercer Island, Washington, which is just across the bridge from Seattle. This next group called The Bandits, one of many groups in the 60s called The Bandits, they won the Battle of the Bands. And as their prize, they got a demo session, not a promise of a record, but a demo session with the local henchpin, kingpin, Jerry Denon of Jordan Records, where all the local records broke out before they went national. Instead of the Pretty Things, the Bandits like the Kinks.

The Bandits with their cover of The Kinks, Just Can't Go to Sleep. We're going to head back to Bo Diddley land. He was always a fun one to cover. And at this time, there were a lot of transplanted Englishmen who came over to America to for their fame and fortune because they couldn't cut it in England. And they knew that in August of 65, if you had this barest hint of an English accent, you were going to get a recording contract. This transplanted Englishman was settled in L.A. He actually had a surf band before this record. His name was, appropriately enough, Adrian Lord. And he took a very well-known Bo Diddley song, took off the M, put on an L, added an R, and then took the publishing.

Adrian Lorde taking Bo Diddley's Mona, transforming it into Lorna. And as I said, took the publishing. If that record had sold any amount, I would have hoped Bo Diddley sued him for the publishing. We're going to head back up to Washington State, coastal town, Aberdeen, Washington. Nirvana fans will recognize that as the hometown of Kurt Cobain. In fact, in an interview that I read this week by the leader or one of the members of the group we're about ready to hear, the Beachcombers, he claims Kurt Cobain came up to him one day and professed his undying devotion to his band. The Beachcombers were the hot band in Aberdeen in the early 60s. And Kurt claimed to have had all of the Beachcomber records. Well, you can believe that if you want or not. But the Beachcombers' big hit, was reissued a couple of times, a hit locally every time, was The Wheelie.

Now, the next time you're driving I-80 between Vacaville and Sacramento, and you pass the exit for Dixon, California, wave your hand out the window towards Dixon in fond memory of our next group who went to high school in Dixon. They were from Liberty Island, which is the agricultural area that was nearby, about 15, 20 miles southeast of Dixon. They named themselves after Liberty Island. They're the Liberty Lads. And they played all around that area. Lots of remembrances available about the band on the web. It was quite heartening to see how many people went online to express their fond memories of this band. Unfortunately, Liberty Island is now underwater. A levee broke in 1998, inundated the agricultural land where these lads worked, and it's now an inundated island. They didn't bother rebuilding the levee. It's part of an ecological reserve now administered by the Fish and Game Commission. And from what I read of the fishing reports there, it's a great place to spend an afternoon and not have to do a lot of work. So you can go through the act of fishing, not have to bother with the rest of it. So here are the Liberty Lads from Liberty Island near Dixon, California, and this is the kind of music they were playing. They were really listening to the Seeds way too much, I think.

from Liberty Island near Dixon, California, the Liberty Lads and Too Much Lovin'. Our next group, we're going to pop back up to Seattle. This was found among the tapes in Kearney Barton's audio recording tape library by the good folks at Norton Records, who did a couple of CDs of mostly unreleased stuff that Kearney Barton had recorded for Jordan Records and all the other smaller labels in the Pacific Northwest. He had the best recording studio for this stuff in the Seattle area. The group's name is the Plymouth Rockers. And no, they weren't from Massachusetts because they recorded in Seattle. Other than that, not much known about them. So thanks to the folks at Norton Records for this one.

The Plymouth Rockers, fumbled chord changes and all, with If You Wanna Stay. This is Midnight in Luxembourg. I'm your host, Rob Richards. We're playing records that were released or sometimes just recorded and not released ever in August of 1965 here on KWMR, 90.5 Point Reyes Station, 89.9 in Bolinas, and 92.3 in the San Geronimo Valley. KWMR would like to thank its signal sponsor, Palace Market, locally owned and operated in downtown Point Reyes Station. 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We've got one more record to play from the high school bands of around America. We're going to go to Rochester, Minnesota. And these were sophomores at the John Marshall High School, and they called themselves the Mustangs. Now, if you kind of got the drift over the last 35 minutes of the show, everybody wanted to have the success of the Beatles, and they would do Beatles songs to get the crowd going. The really cool kids wanted to sound like the Rolling Stones. Now, the really cool kids got a hold of the very scarce in America Pretty Things records and did those. But the band you wanted to stay away from at this time were the ones that wanted to be Link Wray.

The Mustangs with Link Wray's Jack the Ripper. Okay, that's enough of the high school bands for one day. The bands nobody ever heard of except for maybe the Gants. Going to play something that got to number two on the Billboard charts. Actually going to play a hit here that you might have heard before. Pretty sure you've heard this before. Got to number one on the Cashbox Top 40. A song written by Christian Petzold. I believe this may have been his only number one hit on the pop charts.

from Jamaica, New York, The Toys, with their cover of Christian Petzold's Minuet in G Major, retitled A Lover's Concerto. Our next record got to number 10 on WKFR in Battle Creek, Michigan, and nowhere else. This was one of those infinite attempts to try and establish a new dance craze on the R&B and soul dance floor. It didn't make it, but still a pretty good shot. This is Jackie Beavers and Slingshot.

Jackie Beavers trying to get you to do the slingshot. Now, I did spend about 10 minutes trying to find some video clips online of some soul dancers doing the slingshot. I kept getting Western swing dancing. So there's apparently a dance move in Western swing music called the slingshot. It was very recognizable. I said, oh, okay, that's what that's called. Can't say I've seen any teenagers doing it to pop or soul records. But I like the song. I was surprised to find out this next record didn't make any national chart noise on the R&B charts. The two people who are singing on this, Rufus and Carla Thomas, were no stranger to the R&B charts and not so much the pop charts either. This would get played in Detroit and Philadelphia, but the only place I found where really got some heavy rotation, getting to number 10 on KDAY in Los Angeles. Here's Rufus and Carla Thomas with a song that I thought would have done much better on its first release than it apparently did, When You Move, You Lose.

King Curtis and the Slow Drag. Somehow that didn't chart anywhere. Oh well. This is Midnight in Luxembourg. I'm your host, Rob Richards. We're playing records that were released in August of 1965. Our next record is, it's got a little bit of a backstory to it. One of the luckiest people in the world lived on a street, was best friends with the youngest brother across the street from him, who played guitar. And so for several years, they played guitar with each other, and they developed quite a simpatico duet. Well, that younger brother across the street was Carl Wilson, and the kid across the street was David Marks. So David, given how much his second guitar improved the sound of the Beach Boys, was invited into the band and was with the band for 20 months, from their second single, Surf and Safari, through Be True to Your School, and the four albums that were recorded during that time. And David finally left. There's some ongoing discussion as to whether David Marks was an integral member of the Beach Boys. He obviously didn't write any of the songs. He didn't contribute to the harmonies. But if you compare their first record, Surfin', that didn't have David Marks on it, with their second record, Surfin' Safari, which did, you'll see quite a bit of difference in the sound of the guitar. So he did have, in his way, an impact on the sound of the band. But by the end of 1964, he left the band over a couple of disagreements. They weren't doing any of his songs. He wasn't doing any singing. So he had his own band called the Marksmen. But by August of 1965, he'd moved on from the surf music thing, just as the Beach Boys were. But he went off in a bit of a different direction. He's playing the lead guitar on this next record as a member of the Matthew Moore Plus Four. The subject matter is quite different from the material he was doing with the Beach Boys.

the Matthew Moore Plus Four featuring David Marks on the guitar with Buffy St. Maries. I think this was one of the earlier cover versions of her very popular Codeine, her song of her own personal addiction and how tough it was to kick it. With the success of people covering Bob Dylan songs, a lot of the singer-songwriters, which are called folk music musicians in Greenwich Village and in L.A., their records started getting mined for potential hit records, particularly by those artists like David Marks moving on to different musical styles than what they first came into the industry with. And that's no different for Bruce Johnson and Terry Melcher, who performed as Bruce and Terry. These are the Summer Means Fun guys. So they're trying to move away from the summer songs that they were associated with. Of course, Bruce Johnson would end up becoming a member of the Beach Boys, and Terry Melcher would go on to produce the Byrds. This didn't have any chart appearance. It was played in Vermont and New Hampshire. Got some plays in Hawaii. I would think anything by Bruce and Terry would get played there. And in Texas. But as far as a chart appearance, New Orleans liked this record. WTIX got to number 14. Bruce and Terry covering what would become a very popular Ian Tyson song from Ian and Sylvia.

This is Midnight in Luxembourg. I'm your host, Rob Richards. We're playing records released in August of 1965 on KWMR, 90.5 Point Reyes Station, 89.9 in Bolinas, and 92.3 in the San Geronimo Valley. KWMR would like to thank its booster sponsor, Olema House and Due West Tavern. 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The historic tavern also offers dining and space for celebration. 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

Sandy Nelson with Casbah. One of the trials of being a record collector, if you're a particularly fanatic record collector, as in you might just have a touch of the spectrum on you, I'm speaking of personal experience. When you find a record you like on some record label you weren't previously familiar with, you want to get a run of that record label. These labels only have anywhere from 20 to 40 issues, so it's not like you're talking thousands of records like a major label. And every now and then, there's a record number, a catalog number, that breaks the sequence, and that just drives you insane. And that's the case with this next record. Gold Wax was a soul label out of Memphis, had about 40 records issued, and they had a couple of major artists that they were known for, and one of them was Spencer Wiggins, who we're going to hear from next. But there was a record number missing in the run, and it was confirmed that they never issued.